0: screen time you up to these days, Emily, would you say?
1: Not very high.
0: How many hours would you say?
1: Like 2 or 3.
0: Average American, 50 hours a week.
1: Oh, wow. That's a lot.
0: It's a lot. These people must not work. To be honest with you, I'm in front of screens while I work, so I guess that counts.
1: Yeah.
0: Literally 3 screens right now I'm staring at. Oh, I don't want to know my screen time. My phone tries to tell me, but I ignore it because I'm embarrassed of myself. Dylan Scott, Luke Combs coming up next. 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

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That guy, Dylan Scott's going to be taking part in our iHeartCountry Festival. Luke Bryan, Kane Brown, Parker McCollum, and more. And you know we're going to bring the whole thing to you live right here at 7 p.m. and on Disney Plus and Hulu. 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

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Blood was drawn. Who had the most? Also, Keith Urban, Megan Maroney. 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

Germantown throwing a block party tomorrow. Want to go? Let's go crash it. Always a good time. It's 97.9, the Big 98, Nashville's number one for new country. Whatever you got going on this weekend, I hope you have the best time ever.

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I'll give you a hint. It was two words. I'll tell you. I'll give you the answer next. 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

0: What was the first ever text message sent? Like, what were the words in that text message? Kelsey is in Hendersonville.
1: Can you read this? I don't know. I think of the old Verizon guy. He's like, can you hear me now? So I feel like it would be so like good. That. Can you read this?
0: So good. It happened on December 3rd, 1992, and it said, Merry Christmas. First ever text message.
1: Oh, my God. Oh, wow.
0: Yeah, we've come a long way. Now the two words are, you up? Yeah, I'm up. Why? 97.9 The Big 98, Nashville's number one for new country, Dustin Lynch, Rodden Roads next.
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So I was invited to a derby party for tomorrow, and man, I never got on Amazon so quick to try and buy a fedora. Can't wait to be all dapper. A lot of Nashville derby parties tomorrow. Have fun, man. This is Kane Brown, Woman. Hey,

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Lainey Wilson doing nothing but hype up our girl Ella Langley at the Billboard Women in Music event. Love that, man. More of that, please. Ella now. 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

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Ella, Keith, Jason Aldean, let us know. 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

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The results of the testosterone competition. 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Who had the most? Also, Keith Urban, Megan Maroney. 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I

0: This is my PSA for the night. Mother's Day is a week from Sunday, okay? So if your mom lives like a million miles away like mine, get on that whatever delivery service you like, because she deserves it. She put up with you literally your entire life. 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
1: Probably Uber.
0: Do you ever mix and match?
1: Sometimes, yeah. I've used Lyft when I've gone on distance travel.
0: Apparently, people don't realize all you got to do to get a better rate is just compare the two, because people are so loyal to their one and they're like, oh my God, it's right. So expensive. But like you go out on the other one and it's like 15% cheaper.
1: It does actually. I've done that before. You know, it's been a while since I took in like one of those car share things, but you know what? I've done that. Yeah. I have done that.
0: The thing is, people are just, they're stuck with the one that they know and they forget that the other one exists. So yeah, look at them both. You'd be surprised. Shout out to all the Uber and Lyft drivers driving everybody's drunk butts around this weekend in Nashville. 5 stars, big tip for having us up. 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

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Who had the most? 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

has been brought to my attention that next week with Brooke Taylor, wow, your at-work perk, listen while you work and win tickets to see Kacey Musgraves. Legendary. 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
0: This is Gary.
1: I come from, if your name Gary, you just fix things. And the song is about like the passage of time. 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

here. I hope you're having an awesome weekend so far. Don't stumble around Broadway too hard. The Kitty's up next. Thanks for hanging out this week. I'm Brady. By the way, you can find me on Instagram. I'm at Brady Radio. If you scroll, enjoy the night, man. Have fun. 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

0: 97.9, the Big 98, Nashville's number one for new country. All right, Jamie in Spring Hill, you're totally calling yourself out because what happened earlier?
1: Okay, so I've never used that Find My Phone, you know, app for your iPhone, and I actually was able to figure out and use it and find my phone. I'm very technologically inept, so I was just really proud of myself for being able to log on, get in to find my iPhone, and actually find my phone.
0: That's awesome that you found it. But, okay, where did your phone end up being? Like, where was it hidden?
1: Do I have to say? It was in my purse.
0: Wow. Yeah, you cannot make that up. But, hey, glad you found it.
1: Thanks.
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As we get ready for tomorrow night, our iHeart Country Festival in Austin, Luke Bryan's going to be there. 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
1: When Cole Swindell is out on the road and he has, you know, like some free time, there's usually one thing you could definitely find him doing.
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You know, it's going to be awesome tomorrow night. Luke Combs, his tour continues. 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

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The results of the testosterone competition. Blood was drawn. Who had the most? Also, Keith Urban, Megan Maroney. We talked to them. 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
7: Well, happy Saturday. Welcome to the weekend. It's After Midnight, show number 1576 of After Midnight starts right now. I'm your host, Granger Smith. Got some good news to kick off your Saturday. I've also got some Nashville news. Ann Hudson's got those stories coming up here just shortly, and a bunch of good country music. You made it. The weekend is here, and we are After Midnight. Let's go.

The old weekend checklist. Load up the cooler. Ignore that honey-do list. Yeah. What else we got here? Oh, yeah. Play some country music. Nice and loud, too. 97.9 is the Big 98.

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1: Yes, the weekend is here. How about we get it rolling with some good news? What do you say? 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

0: All right, check out this good news story. Scientists in Japan created a material that lets solar panels capture energy that normally goes to waste, improving efficiency dramatically. Sounds interesting. By harvesting previously lost energy, the innovation could lead to ultra-efficient solar cells and reduce reliance on fossil fuels. Experts say that this breakthrough may speed the transition to clean power by making solar energy more cost-effective, and that is good news.
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1: Man, it is late at night, early morning Saturday. 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I appreciate you hanging out. 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
1: Hey, Granger Smith. This is Emery LaBelle from Saskatchewan. I live in a small town called Nipawin. Anyways, I love your show. Keep it up. You play great music. Thanks. Have a great day and keep on doing what you're doing. Bye for now.
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1: Ann Hudson coming in with the latest Nashville updates. And what do you have for us today?
2: Oh, Granger, I'm curious what you think. You know, R&B singer Ne-Yo, he's working on a country album. I'll tell you what he had to say coming up in your Nashville news next.

0: 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It's Ann Hudson.
1: R&B singer Ne-Yo is actually in his country era, and he's been working on a country-inspired music album in Nashville. He said he just fell in love with the storytelling element of country music.
2: Dolly Parton's Jolene. That's such a human song, you know what I mean? It's not because it's not about, you know, the stroke of the ego, which is kind of what a lot of music is today. She's literally begging another woman not to steal her man. Everybody's too cool for a song like that nowadays. You know what I mean? That, like, nobody's cool enough to admit ever being in that place, you know? And I just love that country music is bold enough to go there.
1: I love that. I'm open to hear what he comes out with, you know? Well, I cannot believe coming up on Saturday, the iHeart Country Festival will be live from Austin, Texas. Granger and I will actually be there, and you'll be able to stream it on Hulu. So if you can't be in Austin for the big show, I hope you'll do that.
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0: Jason Aldean. 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
8: Welcome to Saturday, everybody. I'm your host, Granger Smith. Thanks for being part of After Midnight's weekend edition. What happened that made you feel old for the first time in your life? Let me know. Call me, 866-607-8383. I've also got our old Bibbles Jr. He's got a dumb criminal story to share with us. The first weekend of May 2026. Start your

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1: We know the night shift isn't easy. That's why we're bringing the music and the meaning. Granger's with you all night with songs, stories, and conversations that keep it real. Thanks for being

0: much for staying up with us. This is After Midnight with Granger Smith.
1: Okay, here we go. Asking this question, topic of the hour. What was it in your life that happened to make you feel old? We all have some kind of story. Or something that happens to us. Sometimes it's an injury. You know, sometimes your back could start hurting in ways where you go, man, how'd you hurt your back? I woke up. You know, I woke up this morning. What's an example that has made you feel old? 866-607-8383.
2: Hey, Granger, how about this? Feeling age. When I started losing my eyesight, or I should say, when it started getting worse, that definitely made me feel old.
1: Yeah, that creeps up on you. What do they say? It's somewhere between 42 and 47. It's coming. It's coming for you. And you recognize it. You go, hey, I can't read that anymore. I got to pull the phone a little further from my face. 866-607-8383. What's another example of this?
3: So what made me feel like I was old was when I was talking to a friend about the Nickelodeon channel and how they used to make us go outside. They would not show any cartoons, and they would make us go outside for a certain period of time, and how nobody remembered that, and it made me feel like the oldest person ever.
1: Cartoons are just not that much of a thing, you know? It's all about YouTube. It's all about YouTube shorts, but no one really watches a full cartoon anymore. Those days are gone. The phrase Saturday morning cartoons means nothing these days. It's interesting. 866-607-8383.
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1: Howdy, Granger. This is Stone in Montana. And just wanted to call and say, hey, encourage you on. I've listened to your show for over 3 years now, and it's really great to hear you. Comforts me every night. Thanks, man.
0: Stone from Montana, you're why we do this show. 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
1: People started pretending to be part of a church to collect donations, but it turned out they were just pocketing the cash. Earl Dibbles Jr. is going to be here to share this horrible, dumb criminal story with us next. Dear

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1: In Bonita Springs, three folks were caught running a fake church scam, pretending to collect donations for a religious group. 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Once folks started realizing something wasn't right, they called the law. Now these three are behind bars, and the only thing holy about it is the mess they're in. Shoot.
0: You're listening to After Midnight with Granger Smith. Jason Aldean. Songs about us. Here at After Midnight, we're celebrating the release of Jason Aldean's new album, Songs About Us, by giving away a trip for two to see Jason Aldean live at the Songs About Us tour stop of your choice. 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Enter today. Just

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7: Hey, thanks for starting your Saturday here with me on After Midnight, y'all. I know, it's officially the weekend, and I'm Granger Smith, your host. I've got some things I want to talk about that went down on this day in history coming up, plus some Nashville news with Ann Hudson. Have you heard? Well, she's going to fill you in. A lot to discuss here in the middle of the night, you third shifters working on a Saturday. I'm glad you're with me. See you.

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1: It was on this day in 2011 when the U.S. Special Forces took out Osama bin Laden in a mission that the whole world was watching. A major moment in modern history. I'll share that, plus some other things that went down on this day coming up in just two country songs.

0: about history, and he's even got the diploma to prove it. It's time for This Day in History on After Midnight with Granger Smith.
1: On this day, May the 2nd, 1918, GM bought Chevrolet. 1924, rubber gloves became standard equipment by officers when investigating a crime scene. 1933, the Loch Ness Monster was sighted for the very first time. 1945, more than 1 million German forces surrendered to Allied forces. 1972, J. Edgar Hoover passed away. 1977, the world's greatest After Midnight producer was born, the Ant-Man. 2008, the first film in the Marvel Universe was released, Iron Man. 2011, Osama bin Laden was killed by U.S. Special Forces. Some famous birthdays include the final boss, Dwayne The Rock Johnson, soccer legend David Beckham, and NASCAR driver Kyle Busch. Those are just a few things that went down on this day in history.
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